Songs like Stairway to Heaven by Led Zeppelin, frequently broadcast on Radio FM Sieta 97.3, have been recognized as rock anthems and have inspired numerous artists over the years. Its musical and lyrical complexity has set a precedent in the way music is composed and produced today.

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0: This next song was came to light for a lot of people on Led Zeppelin's second album? Someone knows it already. ESP, that's good. The story about this one was that it actually was recorded by them and was actually written by a man in America called Willie Dixon, who wrote a lot of great blues tunes. And Page and Plant actually slapped their name on this song and released it on record. I mean, to some people it's no big deal, but we figure we made a bit of a feature of it because we reckon that's important that, you know, the Rifle Riders should get the credit, really. And so we recorded a version of this and put it on our album, and we gave it back to the man that wrote it. And we reckon that's the way it should be. And apparently later on there was a court case or something, and he got some dosh. So that's a good thing. But we'd like to do a version.
1: La energía que la noche necesita. FM7 desde Calama.

Oh my God, thank you so much. This is kind of the dream, you know? So basically, what I'd like to say is this next song is one that we've never played before, really. So we've been sort of confident up to this point, but this next one is brand new, so wish us luck. This is off the Christine EP, and this song is called Ohm.

It is so nice to be back in your city, in this beautiful venue, with you beautiful people. Thank you so much. And we have Mr. Dave Wiener on guitar.

And we have the incredible, the absolutely amazing, Mr. Tony McAlpine on guitar and keyboards.

3D storage support built inside, where all the memories of the dream they're leading are stored. They cannot give it out for any reason. Before they die, at the end of the dream, they transfer its content to the dreaming human mind. In order to preserve its privacy, they destroy this storage. Sometimes the human remembers the dream, sometimes he does not. But the dream's memories are always transferred to his mind, where it's assigned twin spirit. In this case, I think that my memory storage content is the only thing that could demonstrate that you were admitted here by the doorkeepers and prove King Micaiah's innocence once and for all. Even if what I'm going to do is strongly illegal. Here's a disc with a copy of these memories stored inside of me. We're getting close to the European Kingdom. You'll have to jump off this train and run fast to the kingdom jails. Show the contents of this disc to the senators. I'll try to survive and give you enough time to get this done. I hope to receive.

0: They arrived at the point. Twin Spirit 32 extracted the memory support and looked firmly into Genius's eyes. Genius was petrified by his reaction. He really could not believe his own ears. Tears started to flow down his cheeks. Genius jumped out of the train's door and fell on the grass. The prince was not hurt, and the memory support was still safe in his pocket. He stood up and stared at the train for some seconds. Deep in his heart, he was hoping that his twin spirit had spoken rudely just in order to convince him to jump. Suddenly, he turned his back and started to run towards the European jails. The train, transporting the twin spirits to their end, was continuing its ride. Twin Spirit 32 did not expect that the conductor of that train was a special person that was waiting for the right moment to act fatally.
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And you know what I'm talking about. Just let me know if you wanna go to that whole mile on the range. They got a lot of nice girls.